0: Hey, Rowdy, how's it going?
1: Pretty good. How are you?
0: Not too bad. Just listening to some country gold.
1: Well, very good.
0: Yeah, I was wondering if I could make a song request, please.
1: Absolutely.
0: How about Texas Tornado by Tracy Lawrence?
1: I'd be happy to play that one. What's your name and where are you calling from?
0: Oh, I'm Dylan. I'm calling from Eastbrook, Maine.

0: The record has been broken by now, I am sure, but back in 1983, did you know that was the biggest selling single in the history of Warner Brothers Records? That is, if you are to believe Wikipedia, and I do, John Anderson and Swingin' from the original Country Gold. Rowdy Yates playing the country songs that really cooked this weekend. And I promised at least once an hour we would celebrate National Barbecue Month with a bit of Southern seasoning on your tongue and in your ear. Now that you guys have figured out the master plan, you have been ringing my phone off the hook for one particular song. So especially for our pals at WAAO Radio in the Dimple of Dixie, Lynyrd Skynyrd, Minutes Away.
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0: And he will never forget it, for it was his very first number one. Garth Brooks, If Tomorrow Never Comes, the original country gold at 855-697-6939. And what can I play for you?
1: John Conley, Old School.
0: I can do that for sure. 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
0: Well, look, if you helped a friend move, you are a better friend than I.
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1: 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We're in Perry, Missouri at the beautiful Mark Twain Lake. 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And we would really like to listen to some Conway Twitty. I thought.

0: spread the word. There is a radio show that has all sorts of fun on the phone and plays the country greats you know and love, the original country gold. I am Rowdy, and last hour I told you that we would be hitting the road to say hello to some of our nearest and dearest friends. And the first official stop of the year will be in July in Alpena, Michigan. The Brown Trout Festival is always a wing ding, and it was one heck of a party last time we were there. The folks at WATZ Radio, always so hospitable, and so are their listeners, and I can't tell you how much I'm looking forward to this. We've got a special concert event that Friday night with a tribute band called All My Rowdy Friends, and then on Saturday, a special edition of the original Country Gold from their brand new studios. I can't wait to try them out and hope I don't break something.
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1: Yes, Scotty, this is Crystal Fawzak, and I'm calling from Queen City, Texas. And I'm listening to 92.1 Hank FM, and I was calling to see if you would please play John Deere Green.
0: From Joe Dippy, I'll do it.
1: Thank you so much.

the original country gold, giving you a quickie from Fricky. Don't worry about me, baby. Rowdy 8's News celebrating the national pastime of cooking over the coals, firing up the pit, digging a hole in the ground, or sparking up the propane grill. It's National Barbecue Month, and three times an hour, the songs that make the steak even more special. And yep, I am keeping my promise of Southern seasoning every hour, too, with songs we don't regularly play. But this weekend, while it's a special occasion, in just a few, a tune we renegade DJs of the day would play, you guys just couldn't get enough of it. I realized there were some that thought it was way too rock for country, but the fact of the matter is, TNN and CMT

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1: Hey, Rodney, how you doing, man?
0: What's going on?
1: Oh, man, I called to request a song.
0: Sure.
1: I'd like to hear Kenny Rogers.
0: Lot to pick from there. What's your name and where are you calling from?
1: Hey, man, this is Pete from Long Rapids, Michigan.
0: Did you know that was my nickname when I was a kid?
1: I did, dude. I did know that.

0: doctor gave him a stern talking to a couple of months back. Let him know if he didn't make a certain lifestyle change, he wouldn't be around much longer. And just like that, he and the hard stuff took a permanent vacation. Good for you, Mark. Bubba shot the jukebox on the original country gold. Rowdy, here and next weekend, it's Alabama Center Stage, and we've got a very good reason to celebrate their very first number one song, and it happened on Rowdy's radar back in 1981, and they would follow it up with another 21 consecutive number one songs. Will we play them all? No. But we will play a bunch in a super-sized salute 3 times every hour.
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0: Apparently, it was quite the battle royale between Tim McGraw and his record label to even get that song released. But after all these years, look who turned out to be right. Indian Outlaw, the original Country Gold with Rowdy Yates. And what's your name?
1: Randy from Chelsea, Michigan. I'm listening to WATV. But can you play some Johnny Cash, One Piece at a Time?
2: Well, I left Kentucky back in 49 and went to Detroit working on assembly line. The first year they had me putting

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Then I got me a transmission and all the chrome. The little things I could get in my

But when we pulled out the switch, all three of them come on. The back end looked kind of funny too, but we put it together, and when we got through, well, that's when we noticed that we only had one tail fin. About that time, my wife walked out, and I could see in her eyes that she had her doubts. But she opened the door and said, "Honey, take me for a spin." 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I could hear everybody laughing for blocks around.

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1: Hey, how you doing?
2: I'm doing good. How are you?
1: We're doing excellent. Always listening to you on a Saturday night.
2: Well, super.
1: All right. Am I caller 10?
2: You are caller number 10. Congratulations.
1: Oh, thank you so much.
2: Woo! And four fantastic prizes are coming your way, including our 2026 edition guitar pick, a frosty beverage surface saver, a full-color photograph, and our maroon and white Rowdy decal.
1: Oh, the decal. Perfect. Thank you so much.
2: Hey, by the way, it sounds to me like you brought your fan club with you. Who all is with you right now?
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0: in the annals of the recording industry. That is what is said about that guy, that song, and his other 54 number ones. Conway Twitty, Desperado Love, the original country gold with Rowdy Yates. And what's your name?
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Christy, Cappy, and June. Yeah, you bet I still remember their names by heart. Forrester Sisters on the original Country Gold. And Rowdy Yates, hoping you are doing what you love this weekend. And we are so happy you are taking us with you. It's the country songs that cook this weekend in honor of the month of May, which is National Barbecue Month. And if we are splitting hairs here, there are several kinds of barbecue. You got Texas style, Kansas City, which is my favorite. Many are big on the pig, including my pal.

0: shows in the 1970s. When we come back, it's another tune you don't hear that much on this show, but I have a feeling no one's going to have a beef with me for playing it. Beef? Get it? Yeah, okay, that joke looked better when I wrote it.
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1: 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I'm living up in Ontario, Canada. 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I would like to hear Earl Thomas Conley.
0: How about a forgotten favorite from 1985? Nobody Falls Like a Fool on the original Country Gold.

I'm kind of curious, did you run out to Walmart and get his 35 biggest hits on vinyl? I did, and now I got to find something to play it on. Toby Keith from the original Country Gold. Rowdy here, and if you missed the big news last weekend, we have booked our second appearance for this year, and Kentucky would be the place. Heading back to the Daniel Boone Festival in October, and we had a blast last time we were there as special guest of radio station WKDP. And this thing is so big, it stretches well over a week. We've got name entertainers and plenty of special events, and I cannot wait

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And yes, there is a little luck involved. 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

0: singles, but I don't believe there was any other that had more crossover attraction and mass appeal than that one. Ronnie Millsap, There Ain't No Getting Over Me, the original country gold.
1: Hey, Ronnie, what's going on?
0: Howdy, hey, what's happening?
1: Hey, this is Dino Maggard, the owner of Four Seasons Restaurant at Big Stone Gap. Can you play that song for my wife, Deanna, and take this job and shove it?
0: You know, around my house, my wife is the boss, too, so I understand.
1: All right, appreciate you, Rowdy. Take this.

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2: 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What's your name?
1: 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I'm from Bear Lake, Michigan.
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0: 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How are you?
1: Good. How are you?
0: I am wonderful.
1: I was calling in. My name's Elizabeth, and I was calling in the Watermelon Troll.
0: From Tracy Bird. I can play that for you.
1: Awesome. Thank you.
0: Who all's with you?
1: Kennedy Smith and Bryce

0: for her and her family. Music is the family business, and I had no earthly idea she had a daughter that was pursuing a career in it these days. God knows she's got the genes and the bloodline. Roseanne Cash, 7 Year Ache, the original country gold. Robbie Yates taking time this weekend to celebrate one of life's guilty pleasures, and that is cooking outdoors. May is National Barbecue Month, and we are playing the songs that really cook three times an hour, and in addition to the country tunes you know and love, we decided to add a shake or two of Southern flavor. And while some may argue they're not genuine country songs, something tells me you won't be sending them back to the kitchen or asking to speak to the manager.
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1: I'd like to hear some David Allen Coakley's.
0: Yeah, in the last couple of weeks, there has been much in the way of rediscovery of his stuff. I'd be happy to play something for you.
1: Thank you.
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And yes, there is a little luck involved. 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
1: Hello there. How are you?
2: Good. How are you, Rowdy?
1: I am fantastic. Tell me, what's your name?
2: 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Am I caller 10?
1: You are.
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0: two are grayer, but dare I say fitter, than they have been in quite some time. They are really looking good. Howard and David, the Bellamy brothers, on the Original Country Gold. Do you love as good as you look?
1: Hey, Rowdy. It is Amy from Dallas, Georgia. And I absolutely love you.
0: Well, thanks.
1: And if you could play me Mama Tried, that is my theme song.
0: Yeah, it was mine too. Merle Haggard on the Original Country Gold.

0: traditional country gold. Rowdy Yates with more of the country songs that cook on the way. And I realize it's kind of early in the program to talk about next weekend, but I know we have a ton of Alabama fans who won't want to miss what we have planned. A super-sized salute to the fabulous foursome from Fort Payne and their very first number one song. Hard to believe it was 45 years ago, and they continued to crank out the hits for the next couple of decades. There's a lot of material to pick from, and we will do our best to find the cream of the crop if you plan on joining us next weekend.
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London, Paris, paradise. 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

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You still talk about that moon that I can't recall.

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1: ABC News, I'm Brian Clark. The plane carrying 17 Americans who were on the Dutch ship at the center of the Hantavirus clusters landed in Nebraska. One of those 17 passengers has tested positive for Hantavirus, but officials say is not showing any symptoms. Another had mild symptoms, but Dr. Michael Osterholm of the University of Minnesota tells ABC,
2: I have complete confidence that we will have good compliance here, and I think within days this will no longer be a story.
1: The Chinese government officially announced President Trump's trip to China this week. It will likely include discussions about the war in Iran, as President Trump Sunday called Iran's latest proposal to end the fighting totally unacceptable. That sent oil prices upward. Plea hearing today for Cole Allen, the man accused of trying to attack the White House Correspondents' Dinner last month. And Homeland Security and the Texas Rangers are investigating the deaths of six people found inside of a Union Pacific boxcar in Laredo, Texas. This is ABC News.
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4: Here's your forecast for Rocky Mount, Martinsville, and Smith Mountain Lake. Showers with a slight chance of thunderstorms today. Much cooler with highs in the upper 50s. Tonight, partly cloudy. We stay on the chilly side with lows in the lower 40s. Sunshine for Tuesday. We start to warm back up with highs in the lower 70s. For Tuesday night, partly cloudy in the evening, then clearing overnight, not as cool, with lows in the lower 50s. On Wednesday, showers, maybe some thunderstorms in the afternoon, with highs around 70. I'm Johnny Cottle on Southern Virginia's Country Station,

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John Morgan, Kid Myself, B99.9 Southern Virginia's Country Station. Morning at 627, Craig here at the PVT Studios, and a good morning to you. Yes, Monday, back again. Rainy days and Mondays, isn't it? Oh, man. It is 27 minutes after 6 o'clock. We are moments away from local and state news with Lisa Rodman. But first, things you need to know. So let's see what's going on here. The world about us. What is shaking? What is going on? This was interesting sight in Canada. The headline, motorcycle left hanging from traffic light after crash. A motorcycle crash in Canada sent a bike flying into the air and somehow left it dangling.

0: from a traffic light. Motorcycle collided with a silver sedan Saturday near Vancouver. The impact was so intense the bike ended up hanging above the intersection by its front wheel, creating a scene that looked more like a movie stunt than a real accident. A video from the aftermath showed stunned drivers and bystanders staring up at the motorcycle swinging from the traffic signal. Police say the rider was taken to the hospital with serious but non-life-threatening injuries, while the driver of the sedan was reportedly not hurt. Authorities have not yet said what caused the crash. There's video of this on X if you choose to seek it out. But it's that would be something that would garner your attention. How that and the bike seems to be in relatively good shape to have been in an accident. I have no clue how that can happen, other than maybe the way cars are shaped now. They're kind of, you know, like with the aerodynamics, it's got that from the hood up. It's like the ramp looking thing. I don't know, unless it took a ride up on top of a car and did the Dukes of Hazzard. I'm not sure if he was yelling yee-haw when he got stuck up on that traffic light, but I'll have to see if I can post a picture of this on the Facebook page. This is something else. Man. All right. What else is going on in the world about us? There's a lot of like political type stuff, and I'm not going to go there. I'm not feeling it today. A new survey by Midday reveals that 66% of men rely on the women in their life to pick out their ties, shirts, suits, and even their shoes. That's something else. Nobody's up when I get up. I mean, I have been told that when I get home later in the day, you wore that. So maybe I need somebody to pick out my clothes, possibly. What else is going on? FIFA, does anybody care about soccer? I'm sure some folks do. I'm just around here. Oh, here's one. Sporked. Food's always a good subject. Sporked says Italian meatball Pringles have hit store shelves. The chips have hints of meat basil and tomato notes. So there you go. The Gamer reports officially licensed Pokemon toilet paper is out. The rolls show 79 different Pokemon. So when you're bored, they're on the can. You can just scroll through. Well, instead of scrolling through, you can just roll through the Pokemon on ye old toilet paper. Hopefully you don't have to go through all 79 characters to get business taken care of. What else is going on here? There's this Pokemon stuff everywhere. Is that a thing again? I know it's always been a thing, but it was, nobody'd heard of it. Then it was a big deal. And then it's like, you don't hear a lot about it anymore. I'm curious. I don't have young kids anymore. So I don't know what the deal is. Let's run down your box office from the weekend, and then we'll call it a segment. How about that? Hooray for Hollywood. This past weekend's box office results, your top five. Number five, Billie Eilish, Hit Me Hard and Soft, The Tour. That rolled in $7.5 million. It cost $20 million to produce, earned $12.6 million overseas for a total weekend take of $20.1 million. They made $100,000. let's see, what else? The Sheep Detectives. I could make a joke, but I'm not going to. The Sheep Detectives, that one brought in $15.9 million. Michael, still raking in the dough. Michael raked in $36.5 million. Mortal Kombat 2, number two on the list for the weekend, $40 million. And number one, I don't believe this was a surprise for anyone, The Devil Wears Prada 2. Raking in $43 million. So there you go. Things you need to know. Stick around. Local and state news. It's next. We've also got Johnny Caudill standing by with the latest forecast. Here with Southern Virginia's country station, B99.9.
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2: 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One man was arrested in Pennsylvania County at about 8:30 in the morning.

0: Morning, police received a report about a possible homicide at the 5800 block of Cascade Road, where investigators found the body of 39-year-old Mayra Galvin. A young child was found unharmed in the home, and Child Protective Services was notified for placement coordination. An all-points bulletin was issued for a suspect, leading to the arrest of 25-year-old Luis Padilla, who faces charges of first-degree murder, armed burglary, and firearm use in the commission of a murder. He is currently in the Pennsylvania County Jail. Franklin County is considering zoning changes that may influence the establishment of data centers in the area. Concerns have emerged regarding their potential impact on water, electricity, and the environment. The draft rewrite suggests prohibiting data centers from using private wells, imposing stricter noise limits, and zoning regulations. While supporters argue that clearer rules could attract large employers, opponents perceive the change as a strategy to appeal to data center developers. Upcoming meetings are scheduled for May 13th, June 9th, and July 21st. With news on B99.9, I'm Lisa Rotman.
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2: Here's your forecast for Rocky Mount, Martinsville, and Smith Mountain Lake. Showers with a slight chance of thunderstorms today. Much cooler with highs in the upper 50s. Tonight, partly cloudy. We stay on the chilly side with lows in the lower 40s. Sunshine for Tuesday. We start to warm back up with highs in the lower 70s. For Tuesday night, partly cloudy in the evening, then clearing overnight, not as cool, with lows in the lower 50s. On Wednesday, showers, maybe some thunderstorms in the afternoon, with highs around 70. I'm Johnny Cottle on Southern Virginia's Country Station.
3: Thank you, Johnny. It is 60, no, well, it's almost 60. 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
1: Dustin Lynch and Good Girl, B99.9, Southern Virginia's country station. Morning, it's Craig here at the PPT Studios. It is 6:46, 14 away from 7 o'clock. Top of the hour brings us another ABC News update. 7:15 this morning, a brand new impossible question. We'll poke around at that gray matter betwixt your ears, see if it's active this morning. See how smart you are. 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And then ahead at 7:30. We've got your local and state news. 7:40. Yep. Last week for it, the $1,000 keywords. Yes. 1K payday on B99.9. First keyword of the week coming up for you at 7:40. Good stuff a-coming. Don't you go nowhere. We got music, too. I mean, yeah, you don't just have to listen to me yak all morning. We've got some Waylon, some Kane Brown, and Luke Combs straight ahead on Southern Virginia's country station, B99.9.

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2: ABC News, I'm Brian Clark. Landing early this morning in Omaha, Nebraska, the plane carrying all 17 Americans who were on board the cruise ship where hantavirus broke out. One of the Americans tested positive. They'll be monitored in a biocontainment unit. ABC's Maggie Rulli.
3: Officials from the WHO, they really stressed that while the hantavirus might seem, you know, new and scary to a lot of people that have never heard of it before, it's actually a virus that they know really well, and they know how it spreads, and they insisted to us that it does not spread like COVID-19.
2: A French passenger who was on the ship has also tested positive. The U.S. and Iran once again at loggerheads after President Trump called Iran's response to his peace proposal totally unacceptable. President's preparing for a trip to China this week, a key ally of Iran. A new Gallup poll says just 43% of younger Americans are optimistic about finding a job. 64% of those 55 and up think their prospects are good. This is ABC News.
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7: Here's your forecast for Rocky Mount, Martinsville, and Smith Mountain Lake. Showers with a slight chance of thunderstorms today. Much cooler with highs in the upper 50s. Tonight, partly cloudy. We stay on the chilly side with lows in the lower 40s. Sunshine for Tuesday. We start to warm back up with highs in the lower 70s. For Tuesday night, partly cloudy in the evening, then clearing overnight, not as cool, with lows in the lower 50s. On Wednesday, showers, maybe some thunderstorms in the afternoon, with highs around 70. I'm Johnny Cottle on Southern Virginia's Country Station.
8: Thank you, Johnny. It's 4 minutes after 7 o'clock, and right about now, we've got cloudy skies, got some raindrops a-falling. It's 58 in Rocky Mount, 59 Martinsville, and 59 with the station playing the best of the legends. The best of today.

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Morning, it's 8 after 7. It's Craig here at the PVT Studios. We got your impossible question in just a couple of minutes. Also ahead, local and state news at 7:30. Your first keyword of the day, the 1K payday here on B99.9. We'll have that at 7:40. And then 7:50, your sports reports. Yes, get you caught up on all the weekend's events. Morning, here's Zach. No Jimmy Buffet. 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

0: Blake Shelton and Gwen Stefani, that's Happy Anywhere. B99.9 Southern Virginia's country station. Morning about a quarter after seven. It is Craig here at the PVT Studios. And you know what time it is. It is time for your impossible question. As always, your impossible question powered by McKinney Heating and Air. So that question today. By the way, answer the question today. Answer correctly. Be the first person to answer correctly. Let me put it that way. You'll be in the running for the swag. We drop that on Fridays. Swag includes that B99.9 Legacy hat. Keychain pop topper, unless I ran out. We do have some new pins. Maybe a koozie. We hook you up. We take care of you. That's how much we think about you. We take care of you. That's what you got a chance to win if you answer our impossible question correctly. So the question today, my friends, is this. According to an article in the New York Post, people who work in this profession are seen as the least unfaithful. The least unfaithful. What profession is it? According to an article from the New York Post, people who work in this profession are seen as the least unfaithful. Ponder on that a second. Once you get that moment, give me a holler. Let me know what you think the answer is. If you're correct, you'll be in the running for the swag. It's your impossible question this morning with McKinney Heating and Air. According to an article in the New York Post, people who work in this profession are seen as the least unfaithful. What profession is it? That's your impossible question. Good luck!
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0: Well, that right there is Mr. Kenny Chesney. That's called Living It Fast Forward on Southern Virginia's country station, B99.9. Good morning. It's 7:22. Craig here at PBT Studios on a rainy Monday morning. Yeah. You know what they said? We need the rain. That's what I hear everybody say. We need the rain. And I guess we do. I mean, I woke up this morning to... That was the ground making that noise. I mean, just... It was parched. Impossible question time. By the way, showers and thunderstorms today. Looking for somewhere between a tenth and a quarter of an inch today. Going to top out of the mid-50s. Going to be sunny tomorrow. Chance of rain again on Wednesday. Going to be a cooler week, but then by the weekend, we're back up in the 80s. Just a quick gist of what's shaking in the weather department. Impossible question. What's shaking with the impossible question? That's what we need to know. So your question today, as always, powered by McKinney Heating and Air. The question today, according to an article in the New York Post, people who work in this profession can be seen as the least unfaithful. What profession is it? If you think you know, 276-629-9999, 888-517-B999. What do you think it is?
1: Good morning. I'm going to guess and say anybody working in the automotive industry, like mechanics and stuff.
0: Okay. That's a great guess. Not the one I'm looking for, but a great guess this morning, my friend. Appreciate you waking up with us.
1: Thank you.
0: All right. So it's not going to be a mechanic. Again, your question. According to an article by the New York Post, people who worked in this profession are seen as the least unfaithful. What profession is it? So the least likely to be, like, you know, running around and whatnot. What could it be? Which profession would be seen as the least unfaithful? This is according to an article of the New York Post. People who work in this profession seen as the least unfaithful. What profession is it? 276-629-9999, 888-517-B999. Good luck while you're dialing in. Here's Sugarland with Stay.

0: Sugarland and stay. B99.9 Southern Virginia's country station. Morning, it's Craig. We're minutes away from local and state news with Lisa Rodman. But first, you got to see if we can get a correct answer for our impossible question. The impossible question is always powered by McKinney Heating and Air. Your question today is this. According to an article in the New York Post, people who work in this profession are seen as the least unfaithful. What profession is it? If you think you know the answer, I want to hear from you. 276-629-9999, 888-517-B999. What do you think it is?
1: Is it healthcare?
0: Healthcare. That's another great guess, but no, not healthcare. Try me again. So it's not mechanicing or anything to do with the car industry. It is also not healthcare. What do you think it is? Again, your question, according to an article by the New York Post, people who work in this profession are seen as the least unfaithful. Least likely to run around. What profession is it? 276-629-9999. 888

0: 1-800-517-B99.9. Some folks would consider these in this profession to be a hero. So ponder on that one. If you think you know the answer, give us a holler. Local and state news, then we'll see if we can get a correct answer here with the impossible question on B99.9.
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2: 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Franklin County is considering zoning changes that may influence the establishment of data centers in the area. Concerns have emerged regarding their potential impact on water, electricity, and the environment. The draft rewrite suggests prohibiting data centers from using private wells, imposing stricter noise limits, and zoning regulations. Upcoming meetings are scheduled for May 13th, June 9th, and July 21st. Police are investigating a shooting in Northwest Roanoke that injured a man and a woman with non-life-threatening gunshot wounds. The incident occurred Sunday morning at the intersection of Grand Avenue and Forest Park Boulevard Northwest. Both victims were taken to the hospital for treatment. The Roanoke Police Department's preliminary investigation indicates the shooting originated at the intersection of Grand Avenue and Gulfside Avenue Northwest. 22-year-old Joshua Kaiser has been charged with first-degree murder related to a shooting incident in Pennsylvania County, where 36-year-old Andrew Dixon was found dead at his home. Kaiser faces multiple charges, including armed burglary and use of a gun during the commission of those crimes.
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5: Here's your forecast for Rocky Mount, Martinsville, and Smith Mountain Lake. Showers with a slight chance of thunderstorms today. Much cooler with highs in the upper 50s. Tonight, partly cloudy. We stay on the chilly side with lows in the lower 40s. Sunshine for Tuesday. We start to warm back up with highs in the lower 70s. For Tuesday night, partly cloudy in the evening, then clearing overnight, not as cool, with lows in the lower 50s. On Wednesday, showers, maybe some thunderstorms in the afternoon, with highs around 70. I'm Johnny Cottle on Southern Virginia's Country Station.
0: Thank you, Johnny. Got some raindrops falling here in Southern Virginia. It's 7:33, 27 away from 8 o'clock right now here in Southern Virginia. Let me hit refresh. So we strive for accuracy. 58 Rocky Mount, 59 Martinsville, 59 here with the station playing the best of the legends and the best of today, B99.9. Is it just me or does it seem like it's been cooler so far this springtime than we typically have? I try not to complain about stuff like that. I really do because I don't want, and I know there's folks out there listening. Craig, you fuss about anything. I mean, you fuss about the weather, you fuss about this. You complain all the time and you're not wrong. You're not, I mean, I try hard not to. But, I mean, come on. I mean, we're human beings. We're not happy unless we got something to complain about, right? But it just seems like it's been one of those years. And we've had a week here or there where it was warm and we had temps up in the upper 70s and 80s. But by and large, it's been cooler this spring. And I did look at the extended forecast, like, ahead. And once we get to the weekend, this weekend, like Friday, Saturday, Sunday, once we get to that point, it looks like the temperature is going to be warmer for an extended period of time, which will be nice for folks like me that have been complaining that it's
6: just been cooler than normal. I just don't know about all that.
0: Impossible question time. I'll eventually run out of things to complain about, I promise. It'll happen one day. Not yet, but it'll happen one day. Impossible question time. Your impossible question is always powered by McKinney Heating and Air here on Southern Virginia's Country Station, B99.9. So our question today is this. According to an article,

0: article in the New York Post. People who work in this profession are seen as the least unfaithful. What profession is it? If you think you know, I won't hear from you. I want you to pick up that phone. I want you to dial me. We're going to talk it over. See if you're right. If you are, you'll be in the running for the swag. That B99.9 Legacy hat. Could be a camo hat. Could be a black hat. I don't know. I got to see what we got left in there. I may give you a choice. If you are our winner, that's what I'll do this week. If you are our winner, when you come in to pick up your swag, I will give you a choice. And you can say, Craig, I want that camo hat. So I can put that thing on and walk out in the woods and can't nobody see me. Or you could say, I already got one of those. Or I'm not a camo person. Give me that black hat. That looks pretty slick up on my noggin. And we'll do that. How about that? I'll give you a choice this week. So there you go. That's what's at stake with this question today. Again, your question. According to an article in the New York Post, people who work in this profession are seen as the least unfaithful. What profession is it? I did give you a clue last time through in that some folks would look at those in these profession. That wasn't correct. That's bad English. Gosh, hope none of my teachers were listening from back in the day. Some would consider those in this profession to be heroes. That sounds more gooder. What do you think the answer is? 276-629-9999-888-517-B999.
1: Is that time for the impossible question?
0: Okay, what's your guess?
1: Law enforcement.
0: Law enforcement. No, close, but not law enforcement. Try me again. Morning, B99.9.
2: Yeah, is the answer fireman?
0: Firefighter, yes. According to an article in the New York Post, people who work as firefighters, they're seen as the least unfaithful. That's a great answer. That is the correct answer. What's your name?
2: Daniel.
0: Daniel, where are you calling from this morning?
2: Rocky Mountain.
0: All right, buddy, for that correct answer, you're in the running for the swag, which includes that B99.9 Legacy hat. Good luck, my friend.
2: Yeah, thanks.
0: You tell everybody who plays the best of the legends and the best of today for Rocky Mountain.
2: B99.

a lot of these teams tank in order to do well with the draft lottery and get a better pick. But Wizards were the worst of the worst. So they got the number one pick of the draft. The Jazz will pick second, followed by the Grizzlies and the Bulls. Those are your top four. And let's see. One of the biggest stories, it said, involved the L.A. Clippers, who landed the number five pick thanks to a previously acquired conditional first rounder from the Indiana Pacers. Because Indiana's pick landed fifth, the selection conveyed to the Clippers as part of a trade a couple years back. And then the Pacers president had to apologize to fans later because the team lost such a valuable pick. That's what happens when you start trading these first rounders. You just never, especially a couple years off, you just never know how things are going to shake out. What else is going on? I'll mention this for my hockey fans out there, if we have those. Hurricanes sweep the Flyers, and they are now 8-0 in the playoffs. And before we get to the scoreboard, one news note from Major League Baseball, because I know we have a lot of Atlanta Braves fans out there. Bobby Cox has passed away at the age of 84. That was just announced on Saturday. He had two stints as manager with the Braves from 78 to 81. And he returned as the GM in 1986, named himself manager in 1990. And he managed the team through the 2010 season. 14 straight division titles from 1991 to 2005. He also led the Braves to a World Series title back in 1995. Bobby Cox ranks fourth all-time in wins, 2,504, and was inducted into the National Baseball Hall of Fame in 2014. Cause of death has not been released at this time. He also managed the Toronto Blue Jays for a couple seasons back in the day. So I didn't want to mention that this morning. Let's see here. Let's hit your scoreboard real quick. The New York Knicks ended up sweeping the 76ers. They won their series in the East 144-114. The final in that game. That was from yesterday. And the San Antonio-Minnesota series tied at 2 apiece. Minnesota picked up a win, 114-109 in that matchup yesterday. Got a couple of games on tap today. It's going to be game four, Pistons-Cavaliers. Detroit leads that series 2-1, the East semifinals. And then we've got the Thunder and the Lakers. OKC leading that series 3-0. They can sweep tonight with that game in L.A. So we'll see how that shakes out. Major League Baseball, your scoreboard from yesterday. Let's run through that for you real quick. It was the Marlins over the Nationals 5-2. Orioles pick up a win over the Athletics. There we go. 2-1. Phillies shut out the Rockies 6-0. Rays over the Red Sox 4-1. Angels, they thumped the Blue Jays 6-1. Reds shut out the Astros 5-0. Reds picked up another win. How about that? That's, what's that, 2 now in May? Goodness. Twins over the Cleveland team 5-4. It was the Brewers over the Yankees 4-3. White Sox pick up a win over the Mariners 2-1. Rangers 3, Cubs 0. Giants slipped by the Pirates 7-6. It was the Braves over the Dodgers 7-2. D-backs topped the Mets 5-1. Padres 3, Cardinals 2. And the Tigers double up the Royals 6-3. So racing from this past weekend. We'll get you up to date with NASCAR in a moment. I do want to run through. There's a big weekend of racing at Oak Level Raceway. It was Modified Mafia Weekend at Oak Level Raceway. And I want to run through the results for you. So as far as the Modifieds, big weekend for Austin Williams. Swept the weekend, won both features Friday night and Saturday night, as well as set the new track record for the lap time there at Oak Level Raceway. So the Hornets, Austin Holcomb was your winner in the Modifieds. Friday, I'll get it straight here in a minute. Austin Williams, your Hornet feature winner.

0: And for the Crown Vicks, it was Jamie Hopkins, your winner. These are results from Saturday. And let me see. Super Street, that was Tyler Meadows. So for the racing yesterday at Oak Level, again, it was Holcomb, your winner, with the modifieds. He's now the all-time winning driver with the dirt car modifieds there, with the modified Mafia. So let's see here. Dirt Daubers, that was won by Wesley Gibbons on Saturday night. The Hornets, TJ Smith, he's won a bunch of them there this season. And then for the Crown Vicks, there was a DQ in that race, and Alan Hamm, your winner there. A couple of weeks off now, or at least 1 week off for Oak Level Raceway. They'll return to action on May 22nd. And we do have racing this weekend at Sobo, South Boston Speedway. So racing on Sobo. That's going to be Saturday, late models, the limited sportsmen, pure stocks, and Hornets in action at Sobo. So now that brings us to racing NASCAR from the Glen. So what happened yesterday? Who won at the Glen? Well, that's why we got your Monday morning race recap right here on B99.9. Here's what happened.
1: 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Green flag in the air. We are rocking and rolling in Watkins Glen.
2: Green and white checkered flag goes in the air from the left hand of chief starter Brett Dalton, and Ross Chastain will win stage number 1.
1: Battle for the lead heads for the S's.
3: SVG spent most of the opening stage all by himself, but he is being closely escorted up through the S's this time around. Less than a car length back to the Red Bull Chevrolet in Connersville.
2: Bring the field through turn number 7, back to the front straightaway. Green and white checkered flag is in the air, and Shane Van Gisbergen will pick up the stage win.
4: Here comes Shane Van Gisbergen to the inside of Ty Gibbs for the top spot through the inner loop. New race leader Shane Van Gisbergen to the point in turn 5 and immediately drives away from Gibbs at the front of the field.
2: Up onto the straightaway, checkered flag in the air. Shane Van Gisbergen rolls a perfect game and wins the Go Bowling at the Glen.
0: So there you go. It was surprise, surprise, Van Gisbergen with the win on a road course. They will reload and be ready to roll. It is All-Star Weekend for the Cup Series as they are at Dover for the NASCAR All-Star Race. We'll have that for you Sunday, 12 noon. 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So there you go. You're up to date with sports. 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

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I wrote him back a letter and I told him it was not the perfect country and western song because he hadn't said anything at all about mama or trains

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1: ABC News, I'm Brian Clark. Now back in the U.S., all of the Americans aboard the cruise ship where hantavirus was confirmed. ABC's Victor Okendo has the story from Nebraska.
2: All 17 Americans and one British national who live in America returned home. The plane landing around 4 a.m. in Omaha, Nebraska. The passengers deplaning one at a time, taken straight to the National Quarantine Center at the University of Nebraska to be evaluated.
1: One American confirmed to have hantavirus, another showed mild symptoms. One of the biggest allies of Iran is China, and President Trump heads there this week for a summit with Xi Jinping. On Sunday, the president called Iran's latest response to his peace offer totally unacceptable. That sent stock futures lower and oil prices higher again overnight. Law enforcers in Texas are investigating a possible case of human smuggling with deadly consequences. Six people were found dead in a Union Pacific boxcar near the U.S.-Texas border. This is ABC News.
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5: Here's your forecast for Rocky Mount, Martinsville, and Smith Mountain Lake. Showers with a slight chance of thunderstorms today. Much cooler with highs in the upper 50s. Tonight, partly cloudy. We stay on the chilly side with lows in the lower 40s. Sunshine for Tuesday, we start to warm back up with highs in the lower 70s. For Tuesday night, partly cloudy in the evening, then clearing overnight, not as cool, with lows in the lower 50s. On Wednesday, showers, maybe some thunderstorms in the afternoon, with highs around 70. I'm Johnny Cottle on Southern Virginia's Country Station.
6: Thank you, Johnny. It's 5 minutes after 8 o'clock. Currently, we are checking in, my friends, with some cloudy skies, some rainy conditions, and it's 57 in Rocky Mount, 60 Martinsville, and 58 here with the station playing the best of the legends and the best of today, B99.9. And yes, old Craig realizes that he forgot something very important this morning. At 7:40, there was supposed to be a keyword, and there was going to be a keyword. The keyword was ready. 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
6: And I promise I'll do better. It's a Monday. It's a rainy Monday. Come on, cut me some slack. Next keyword on the way at 1240. With Joe Collins right here on B99.9. And I promise it will be there. Here's Tim McGraw. Live like you were dying. This is Southern Virginia's Country Station.

0: Gabby Barrett and Pick Me Up, B99.9, Southern Virginia's country station. Morning at 16 after 8, Craig here at the PVT Studios. 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All right, folks, we got Kylie on the phone. Kylie, what's happening at Randy's Auto Sales in Rocky Mount?
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1: With news on B99.9, I'm Lisa Rutman. One man was arrested in Pennsylvania County. At about 8:30 in the morning, police received a report about a possible homicide at the 5800 block of Cascade Road, where investigators found the body of 39-year-old Mayra Galvin. A young child was found unharmed in the home, and Child Protective Services was notified for placement coordination. An all-points bulletin was issued for a suspect, leading to the arrest of 25-year-old Luis Padilla, who faces charges of first-degree murder, armed burglary, and firearm use in the commission of a murder. He is currently in the Pennsylvania County Jail. Franklin County is considering zoning changes that may influence the establishment.

0: establishment of data centers in the area. Concerns have emerged regarding their potential impact on water, electricity, and the environment. The draft rewrite suggests prohibiting data centers from using private wells, imposing stricter noise limits, and zoning regulations. While supporters argue that clearer rules could attract large employers, opponents perceive the change as a strategy to appeal to data center developers. Upcoming meetings are scheduled for May 13th, June 9th, and July 21st. With news on B99.9, I'm Lisa Rotman.
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2: Here's your forecast for Rocky Mount, Martinsville, and Smith Mountain Lake. Showers with a slight chance of thunderstorms today. Much cooler with highs in the upper 50s. Tonight, partly cloudy. We stay on the chilly side with lows in the lower 40s. Sunshine for Tuesday. We start to warm back up with highs in the lower 70s. For Tuesday night, partly cloudy in the evening, then clearing overnight, not as cool, with lows in the lower 50s. On Wednesday, showers, maybe some thunderstorms in the afternoon, with highs around 70. I'm Johnny Cottle on Southern Virginia's Country Station.

0: 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All right. 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

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Just after 9, Craig here at the PVT Studios, rolling through 50 minutes of continuous country with Randy Travis.

B99.9 Southern Virginia's country station, your home for the 1K payday. Yes, final week for the 1K payday. Your next keyword at 1240 with Joe Collins. Miss that first keyword? Well, you're in luck. I'll recap it for you in just a couple of minutes. Here's Thomas Rhett. After

Justin Moore, time to take it. B99.9 Southern Virginia's Country Station. It's Craig here with you at the PPT Studios. Ashley McBride tickets up for grabs soon. We'll do that.

0: The next 30 minutes. Listen for the B99.9 ticket when it opens. When it does, be caller 9. We'll set you up with a pair of Ashley McBride tickets. That show coming to Dr. Pepper Park at the Bridges on August 22nd. Here's Clay Walker.
1: He was

Ella Langley. That's new. 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Daniel's Auto Glass and Tent Race Pool set to return next week. 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

0: Megan Maroney, Beautiful Things, B99.9 Southern Virginia's Country Station. 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Going to get you qualified. We're not going to get you qualified. I'm not going to qualify you for anything. I'm not going to qualify you for a daggone thing. Caller number 9, we're just going to make you a winner. How about that? We're going to just like that, we're going to make you a winner. I've got Ashley McBride tickets. That show is coming to Dr. Pepper Park at the Bridges Saturday, August 22nd. Caller number 9, you score tickets right now. Good luck.
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99.9 with John Michael Montgomery. Sold the Grundy County Auction, kicking off your Monday midday. Greetings and salutations, boys and girls. Joe Collins reporting for duty in the PVT studios. I had a nice weekend. Did you have a nice weekend? It was kind of quiet. I was reflecting on life, and there are a few questions about things that vex me. You know, like, if cockroaches can survive atomic bombs and chemical warfare, what the hell is in a can of Raid? Must be some evil stuff. Here's Hardy on B99.9.

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B99.9 cruising with the Florida Georgia line there. Joe Collins here. Listen up. It's the last week for you to win $1,000 in the 1K payday. It's happening this week and then it is gone. 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Here's Shania Twain on B99.9. You're still the one.

0: B99.9 with Low Cash, It's Wrong Hearts. Coming up, we've got Thomas Rhett to kick off another 30 minutes of continuous country.
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Southern Virginia's country station, B99.9, with Jameson Rogers. Some girls. Joe Collins here. Coming up at noon, it's the Country Cafe brought to you by Hardee's. 50 minutes of continuous classic country, plus we'll jump into the Wayback Machine and you'll get your next keyword in the 1K payday. 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Or how about Rodney Atkins, Gary Allen, or the Ridgeacks? 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

Here's your forecast from B99.9. Showers and thunderstorms today. We're looking for a high around 58. Tonight turning partly cloudy with a low of 42. And then tomorrow it's going to be sunny with a high near 72.

0: Cody Johnson, The Fall on B99.9. Joe Collins here with 30 minutes of continuous country straight ahead. How about some Alan Jackson up next?
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continuous country and doing it well. Jody Messina, Kenny Chesney, and Keith Urban are on the way. Later on, we'll check in with David Rush, who's broken another Guinness World Record. 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

0: George Burge and Luke Bryan, Ride, Ride, Ride on B99.9 with 30 minutes of continuous country on the way. Jason Aldean will kick that off in just a moment.
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Don't mind if I do. The 23rd annual Town of Stewart Strawberry Festival is coming up on Saturday. 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This is Patty Loveless. You will.

intensely painful. He also said a friend with a large skateboard collection allowed him to borrow one that had a flatter edge but still met the size and weight requirements. He took on the record during a break from a pickleball session at the YMCA in Boise, where he lives, and he managed to balance the board for 1 hour, 1 minute, and 36 seconds, which is enough to take the title. So there's another record that you could go after if you wanted to set one for yourself and your chin was numb. This is Luke Combs, Days Like These.

Here's your forecast from B99.9. Showers and thunderstorms throughout the day today with a high around 58. Tonight, turning partly cloudy with a low of 42. And then tomorrow, sunny with a high near 72. This is Corey Kent, Rocky Mountain Low on B99.9.

0: Patriot Patrol coming up at noon, and right after that, it's the Country Cafe, brought to you by Hardee's. 50 minutes of continuous classic country. We're going to jump into the Wayback Machine and go all the way back to 1960 during the Country Cafe. So don't go nowhere.
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3: I pledge allegiance to the flag of the United States of America and to the republic for which it stands, one nation, under God, indivisible, with liberty and justice for all. Whoa.

One True Love, kicking off the Country Cafe, brought to you by Hardee's. I'm Joe Collins in the PVT studios. Stick around. We got John Denver, Roy Clark, and Lori Morgan on the way. Lots of classic country coming up right now. This is Clay Walker.

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2: Well, life on the farm is kind of laid back. Ain't much an old country boy like me can't hack. Thoroughly to rise, early in the sack. I thank God I'm a country boy.

John Denver on B99.9, taking us back to 1976. Thank God I'm a country boy. It's the Country Cafe, brought to you by Hardee's. Congratulations to Phyllis Rafferty, Casey Knudsen, Lisa Troutner, Matthew Steedle, and Damian Bowman, all winners of $1,000 in the 1K payday, and you could win too. All you have to do is listen up for that next keyword. It's coming up at 12:40. Text that to 276-629-9999 for your chance to win. Also, if you would like to win free breakfast from Hardee's just for listening to the Country Cafe, get your entry in now. 276-629-9999. Same number, but this time the keyword is Hardee's for your chance to win. I'll be giving one lucky listener free breakfast from Hardee's coming up this Friday. Let's take you back to 1970 on the Country Cafe.

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me, man, is it the N or the O? B99.9 with Lori Morgan there and Joe Collins here. It's the Country Cafe for your Monday midday. Showers and thunderstorms are going to be happening throughout the afternoon, boys and girls, and then it's going to turn partly cloudy overnight with a low down to 42. A bit chilly for May, don't you think? And then tomorrow it's going to be sunny with a high near 72. That's better. 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Back.

B99.9. That is one of the very first big hits for Larry Gatlin and the Gatlin Brothers, taking us back to 1976 on the Country Cafe. Larry Gatlin was a studio musician with Monument Records in the late 60s and early 70s, played on a lot of records, and he sang harmony on Kris Kristofferson's original recording of Sunday Morning Coming Down, and it wasn't until about 1975, 76 that he started to make a name for himself on his own as a solo act in country music. The Callaway Volunteer Fire Department is having their 60th anniversary celebration. It's happening this Saturday, and it gets underway at 3 p.m. Details are on our community events page, b99.9fm.com. This is Reba McEntire, a new fool at an old game.

Singletary and Amen kind of love on B99.9. It's the Country Cafe. We've got your next keyword in the 1K payday coming up in just a few moments. And we'll jump into the Wayback Machine and go back to 1960 with a very classy piano player. Ashley McBride is coming to Dr. Pepper Park. She's going to be here August the 22nd, and we've got tickets to give away.

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This is Doug Stone, I Never Knew Love, on B99.9.

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B99.9 with Dolly Parton, Emmylou Harris, and Linda Ronstadt. That is To Know Him Is to Love Him, a number one tune on the country charts in 1987 from the album Trio. That song goes back to 1959. It was originally a hit for a group called the Teddy Bears, which was the very first group that was produced by Phil Spector. And Phil Spector wrote that song after reading To Know Him Is to Love Him on a gravestone. It's true. Joe Collins here with the Country Cafe, brought to you by Hardee's, and it's time to jump into the Wayback Machine. We're going back to 1960 today with Floyd Kramer. The name of the song is Last Date. Floyd Kramer was a piano player extraordinaire, and he appeared on thousands of hit records. He worked in the RCA studios in Nashville along with Chet Atkins and that whole gang. And he appeared on Elvis Presley's record Heartbreak Hotel. He plays that kind of spooky piano in the middle. Floyd Kramer has a very unique piano style. And once you hear him, you will learn to recognize it. And you'll hear him on all kinds of records. He shows up all over the place. And in 1960, he released an album called Last Date on RCA. The title track was released as a 45. It went to number 2 on the pop charts and just sort of sat there behind Are You Lonesome Tonight by Elvis Presley. Floyd Kramer plays piano on Are You Lonesome Tonight by Elvis Presley. So technically speaking, he had the number 1 and number 2 slots on the pop charts with this tune in 1960. This song made it to number 11 on the country charts that year. And throughout the 1960s, Floyd Kramer was a big seller on the easy listening charts. He put out a lot of albums of his own unique way of playing all kinds of music, and people just ate it up. This is his biggest hit ever. As we hop into the Wayback Machine, we're going back to 1960 with

The 99.9, playing some George Strait for the Country Cafe. It's Foolhearted Memory. That was George's first number one hit from 1982. We're getting ready to close down the cafe. We'll fill a couple of more orders. How about Terry Clark, Emotional Girl, right around the corner. And don't forget, you have a chance to win free breakfast from Hardee's just for listening to the Country Cafe. Text the keyword Hardee's to 276-629-9999 right now.

0: to enter to win coming up this Friday. I will announce the winner during the Southern Fried Friday edition of the Country Cafe. 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

0: 99.9. We'll burn that bridge, getting us into the 1 o'clock hour. It's 30 minutes of continuous country in progress. Joe Collins here in the PVT studios. Russell Dickerson, the Judds, and Morgan Wallen are all on the way. This is Riley Green. Change my mind. I dare you.
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0: 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These are the Judds. 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

0: Morgan Wallen on B99.9. Don't we? We got 30 minutes of continuous country up next. Jason Aldean gets that started right after these.
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Here's your forecast from B99.9. Showers and thunderstorms this afternoon. We're looking for a high around 58, turning partly cloudy overnight with a low of 42. And then tomorrow it's going to warm up sunny with a high near 72. 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

0: 9 with another 30 minutes of continuous country on the way, and we'll get it started with Colin Ray.
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Ron Jackson, Tall Threes on B99.9. It's just a bit after 2 o'clock with Joe Collins here in the PVT studios. Thanks for hanging out with me. Did you have a nice weekend? Man, I had kind of a mellow weekend. I was sitting around thinking about life, and I came up with some pretty strange thoughts, though. Like, if cockroaches can withstand atomic bombs and chemical warfare, what in the hell is in a can of Raid anyway?

B99.9 with Rascal Flatts These Days. Congratulations to Casey Knudsen, Lisa Troutner, Matthew Steedle, and Damian Bowman, all winners of $1,000 in the 1K payday here at B99.9. 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It's brought to you by the Bassett Highway 57 Cruise-In. 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

0: enough.
1: John Party on B99.9. Boots off. Coming up, 30 minutes of continuous country. We'll start it off with Crystal Gayle. We'll also check in with David Rush. He's the guy who holds the most Guinness World Records of any other person on the planet, and he's got him a new one, and I'll tell you what it is.
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Southern Virginia's country station, B99.9. That is Hardy, along with Tim McGraw, Eric Church, and Morgan Wallen MacArthur. I'm Joe Collins, playing it. Let's talk about David Rush. He breaks Guinness World Records for fun and profit. He lives in Boise, Idaho. And when I was doing a night show here for many years, we followed his progress when he was first starting out. And now he holds the most Guinness World Records of any person on the planet, over 350 titles to his name. And he's broken a lot of records involving balancing things on his chin. His latest was balancing a skateboard on his chin for over an hour. He said, "Right away, I discovered the obvious problem. A skateboard is a surprisingly pointy object." He said even 30 seconds was intensely painful. Russ said a friend with a large skateboard collection allowed him to borrow one that had a flatter edge but still met size and weight requirements. And he took on the record during a break from a pickleball session at the YMCA in Boise. He said he managed to balance this thing on his chin for 1 hour, 1 minute, and 36 seconds. That was enough to take the title. And if you have a chin that's particularly numb, you might want to try and beat that and take the record away from David Rush. Go for it. Tell me how it goes.

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1: I was just a kid, I was just a kid.
0: That is Kid Myself. Gene Allen is going to be taking care of you for the rest of this afternoon. I'm Joe Collins. I'm going to go home and get me a swell glass of milk, but I'll be back tomorrow morning at 10, and you'll be here too. Till then, bicycle.
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7: Here's your forecast for Rocky Mount, Martinsville, and Smith Mountain Lake. Partly cloudy tonight. It'll be cooler with lows in the lower 40s.

Thomas Rhett Jordan Davis. Thomas Rhett Jordan Davis. It's called Ain't a Bad Life. Gene Allen here hanging out in the PVT studios. I'll be here right up until 7 o'clock tonight. We got a key word to the 1K a day payday coming up. We'll get to it. It's Joe Diffie now. This is John Deere Green on Southern Virginia's Country Station.

0: Southern Virginia's country station, Travis Tritt. That is called Take It Easy. 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The 1K a day payday is coming up.
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7: Here's your forecast for Rocky Mount, Martinsville, and Smith Mountain Lake. Partly cloudy tonight. It'll be cooler with lows in the lower 40s. Sunshine and warmer on Tuesday. Highs will reach the lower 70s. Partly cloudy Tuesday evening, then clearing out overnight. Not as cool with lows in the lower 50s. On Wednesday, mostly sunny. A chance of showers in the morning, then becoming mostly cloudy with showers and a chance of thunderstorms in the afternoon with highs around 70. I'm Johnny Cottle on Southern Virginia's Country Station.

It's George Burge. You won't be long on B99.9. Don't know if you've been watching the Sheriff's Department, the Henry County Sheriff's Department on the Reels channel, program called On Patrol Live. They've been featured the past two weekends. Now, last weekend, nobody did anything wrong in all of

0: Henry County.
1: I mean, not so much as like running a red light. This weekend, however, man, Henry County did not disappoint. There were crazies everywhere. Plus, we got to watch them do a drug bust. It was great. Hats off to the Henry County Sheriff's Department, all the work they're doing on the drug enforcement, and that is

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It's called Sleepless in Our Hotel Room. Rolling through 30 minutes of continuous country. We'll continue to do that all afternoon long. It's James Otto now. This has just got started loving you. It's on B99.9.

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Luke Holmes, that's called Days Like These. Good afternoon, Gene Allen with you, hanging out in the PVT studios as we cruise through 30 minutes of continuous

0: Amy Kershaw, and is She Don't Know She's Beautiful, Southern Virginia's country station, B99.9. Gene Allen with you. Still to come, another 30 minutes of continuous country on the way next.
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7: Here's your forecast for Rocky Mount, Martinsville, and Smith Mountain Lake. Partly cloudy tonight. It'll be cooler with lows in the lower 40s. Sunshine and warmer on Tuesday. Highs will reach the lower 70s. Partly cloudy Tuesday evening, then clearing out overnight. Not as cool, with lows in the lower 50s. On Wednesday, mostly sunny. A chance of showers in the morning, then becoming mostly cloudy with showers and a chance of thunderstorms in the afternoon, with highs around 70. I'm Johnny Cottle on Southern Virginia's Country Station.

It's Corey Kidd. It's called This Heart on Southern Virginia's country station, B99.9. You're talking about the Henry County Sheriff's Department. What a... I mean, it's awesome just to see those guys on TV and the professionalism they show. Hats off to you guys, man. I appreciate everything you guys are doing for us. Tricia, you're one now with

0: B99.9 Southern Virginia's country station, Tucker Whitmore. That is called Brunette. Speaking of the Henry County Sheriff's Department and what they're doing on the Reels channel, they are showing great professionalism and just an awesome group of guys. The crazy people that are hanging out in Collinsville, however, we need to have a discussion. Stay off the meth. Like, just say no to drugs. We covered this back in the 80s with Nancy Reagan. You think by now it might would have stuck? Maybe we need to go back and revisit. I'm not sure. Sad. Really is. Jason Aldean now. This is My Kind of Party. It's on Southern Virginia's country station.
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Talking about that say no to drugs thing. You know, you see these people looped out on some drugs, cussing cops and stuff like that as they're being arrested, and you just wonder what their

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It's Town's Been Too Good to Us. 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

Southern Virginia's country station, B99.9 Sugar Land, and his baby girl. Saw an interview with Mr. Mark Chestnut, and he was talking about his first number one, which was Your Love is a Miracle. He said he always hated that song, still hates it to this day. Probably not as bad as the Aerosmith song that he had to do. But his two favorite songs were Too Cold at Home, which George Jones had passed on. Mark cut it, number one hit. And this one, this is Old Country. I like this one too, Mark. Glad to hear you off the booze and doing better. It's Mark Chestnut on B99.

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It is called Heavens to Betsy. Heading home with Angie McGee and the Franklin County home team, a 99-minute music marathon. We're rolling through it with Riley Green. This is Change My Mind on Southern Virginia's country.

Jackson chasing that neon rainbow on Southern Virginia's country station, B99.9. It's just past 6 o'clock. Gene Allen here in the PVT studios. Jordan Davis now. Turn this truck.

It's Kenny Chesney. It's called Take Her Home on Southern Virginia's Country Station, B99.9. If you haven't gotten all the keywords from today, I've got them right here. 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

It's the latest from Ella Langley. It is called Be Her. I really liked it, Ella Langley. She just got such the voice. There's no auto-tune. Pretty decent songwriter from what I can tell so far. She's got it going on. It's Dina Carter now on B98.

0: That is Morgan Wallen. It's called Love Somebody on Southern Virginia's country station, B99.9. Stay close. Coming up after 7 o'clock, Trey Davidson will be on your radio. He'll keep you up till midnight. We'll also check in with NASCAR Today from the Motor Racing Network. My name is Gene Allen. I'm gone.
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2: Shane Van Gisbergen was an unstoppable force Sunday at Watkins Glen International. Following his first victory of the season, the New Zealander rose to 16th in the NASCAR Cup Series standings and into chase contention, for now. The Trackhouse Racing pilot knows his stance is tenuous at best, and steady improvement on ovals will be the key.
7: I really want to earn my way in this year, and that's what you have to do. And I felt like we've been hovering around that cut line, even though the last few races haven't been good and we didn't have an amazing coda. It's been cool to be majority ovals and still fighting to get into the chase. So it's been a pretty cool thing, even to be struggling to be there. And I know that cool to be in that fight, knowing we can still improve so much.
2: I'm Susie Armstrong. This is NASCAR Today on the Motor Racing Network.
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many times you hear about country artists moving to Nashville, but rarely do you hear about them moving away. Well, Michael Ray says stepping away from Nashville brought him back to himself. After years of chasing a dream and living with the pressure that comes with it, the city that once filled him started to feel a little heavy. He realized that he wasn't the same person anymore, so he decided to move away from Nashville to a rural area in Dallas, Georgia, where life slowed down enough for him to reconnect with his roots and his creativity. That change can be heard in his dive bars and broken hearts, which is where he lets listeners hear the real weight of what he's been carrying for years, including the emotional fallout from his divorce. Track one, there's one that's called I Hate This Town. It captures the feeling of needing distance from a place that used to feel like home. Michael Ray says it took him 34 years to understand that life rises and falls. And once he accepted that, he could navigate everything else through a clearer head. And he hopes that fans hear this project and understand him just a little bit more. Here he is, Think a Little Less, Michael Ray on B93.3.

final week this week of the 1K payday here on B99.9. $1,000 could be in your pocket with those keywords at the key times. I've got details coming up

That was on a boat that day. Hey, Cole Swindell said one time that he emailed Luke Bryan when he was a college kid trying to figure out Nashville. He said he emailed Luke wanting to know how to get better. And Luke wrote back with one word, which was to live. Cole Swindell said that was what lit the fire under him and pushed him to grow into an artist that he has successfully become. That was what done it for him. It changed everything. To just sometimes you gotta slow down and live. Here is Cole Swindell. You should be here. B99.9.

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Casey Knudsen, Lisa Troutner, Matthew Steidel, and Damian Bowman. 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

0: popping out. Thomas Redd, Ain't a Bad Life, John Party, Heartache on the dance floor. Well, Casey, Lisa, Matthew, and Damien, I hope I pronounced your last names correctly, with 1K payday winners, the last winners on the list today so far. Now, we've got some room for some extra winners as we are finishing up with our last week here this week with a 1K payday from B99.9. Those keywords, your chance to win $1,000, could happen. So hopefully I pronounced those last names correctly. I have identified them. I better at remembering a face. I think if you walked up in here right now, I would remember you. But I'm bad with names. But then when you look at a bunch of names together and you try to say them real fast, then you get a little tangled up, let alone spell it. Don't ask me to spell it. Well, congratulations. Hopefully you enjoy that $1,000 from the 1K payday from B99.9. All the way, you got some Parker McCollum for you, some Joe Diffie, and we'll do one from Shenandoah next on B99.9.
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